0: Woo.
1: That one's hype. This next tune is called Hey. Right.
2: This next one is a little reggae song.
0: It's a little reggae song.
2: It's
0: imagine that.
2: Kind of something new school. We're gonna call it Them No No. It's inspired by a DJ named Ninja Man. I don't know if you're familiar with Ninja Man. Well, he's my favorite DJ. I love Ninja Man. And when Ninja Man comes, he said, no, what you mean by this one? But they didn't call this one Them No No. And when me come for the rhythm, I can tell him, this is one. I tell him, say, got Them No No, and make it be you. So we'll come again.

0: I don't think they know.
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1: Them don't know. It may get me education. Me gone jack up. About the, all right. Hold on. 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I used to go down to the islands and little bit of patois in my chat and long time in a chat no patois, but tonight I will chat some patois. Lord of mercy, star. 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Come back to Jamaica from me was a youth, man. Them don't know where me get me education.

0: with me get my meditation. 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Them no know. Yo, more I tell them say. Where I tell them say.
1: Check it out. Cause I don't think they know where the chili come

0: 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Wheeler, wheeler, wheeler, hula, hula, hula, hula, hula, hula.
1: Big up the sound, man, Ishii. Thank you all very much. I want to say it's lovely that summertime is here.
2: Yeah. That's right. That's what we're going to bring it.
1: We're going to bring some vibes tonight. Thank you all for coming out.
2: Hey, it's
1: big up the sound,
2: business.
1: Man, Ishii, every time alongside true the big that. Man, Sam Saphir.
2: Family business every time. Let's in run this area. Juice crew.
1: In the area, charge and murder. Don't know, say this is the number one sound. Don't know, say, but it's for the power.
2: All right, we're gonna keep the party going.

0: Yo, that's right, Juice. We gonna get the party started right here. It's Friday night, y'all. How we feeling tonight? Make some noise out there, Six Rivers.
1: Yeah.
0: We gonna wake up the neighborhood. Yeah. Transformation. I said I'm looking for my sanity. Some of them still living and clear, but it's never clear. Cry freedom. Said I see it in my sight. Babylon will infiltrate if you don't concentrate. Meditate and vibrate and pray. Father, you. Some of them seeking the truth. Where they gonna place the blame? Yo, to try to free up the pain. I've been down there. I feel the pressure. It's building revolution. It's getting crazy, but it don't faze me. I'm gonna turn the next page, see? Can't you see the sign?
2: Watch it on the front line.
0: It's getting crazy, but it don't faze me. I'm gonna turn the next page, see?
2: Can't you see the sign?
0: Watch it on the front line.
2: Most of the time. Sit there, come up with a disarray. On the final say, I wicked every time. Sit me, brother, more chill. On the final say, you bust a see still. On the final say, that you show them for real. What you are gonna do, say it on a big deal.
0: Getting crazy, but it don't phase. We gonna turn the next page, see? Can't you see the sign? Watch it on the front line. It's getting crazy, but it don't phase. We gonna turn the next page, see? Can't you see the sign?
2: Watch it on the front line.
0: Ain't no time left when you're living in a struggle. It's always been here, can't get out the bubble. Nothing new, judge, I plead guilty. World gone wrong, society can fix me. I'm all alone on the planet made of stone. Mom always told me, get your own. So I set out on a quest for a sense of worth. Now what's your cost? Never lost, I'm just a traveler. Can I dread roam this land again? I gotta get out of the pop scene. Conscious search, blaze up the crop scene. Underground, that's how I feel it. Organic sound, blah, blah. Can you peel it? Some call me a dope man, but I don't deal it.
2: Yeah,
0: I checked it for free. It's getting crazy, but it don't phase me. I'm gonna turn the next page, see? Can't you see the sign? Watch it on the front line. It's getting crazy, but it don't phase me. I'm gonna turn the next page, see?
2: Yeah.
0: Can't you see the sign?
2: Watch it on the front line.
0: Yo! Watch your back.

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You guys know that venue, Reggae on the River? This is one of my favorite tracks when we played down there. It's called We Take It.

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1: Oh, I know. Boy, oh boy. Or barely awake. Paddle to the metal. Oh, man. I should do this for a living.
0: It feels good to be Boatu. It feels good to Geico.

0: This one's called Red Light Raga. It's kind of old.
1: Y'all reacting pretty well right now, so everything cool.

0: Yeah. Yeah. Yes, I.
1: So we're going to have to end it right here. This is our last tune.
0: Yes.
1: What up, Julian? Yeah, give us a yeah.
0: Yeah, everybody needs to make as much noise as this guy right here.
1: That's Julian right there, man. Big up, Julian.
0: Yes, I.
1: So this tune right here is
0: we
1: like
0: feel our, the love. We feel the love.
1: This is our livication to all the old school, to all the music we like to draw from and gives us inspiration. And I think Skilo, I want to give a special shout out.
0: Yo, Jam Master Jay. Big up, Jam Master Jay, R.I.P. Laid the foundation for all of we. See?
1: Terrible when the positive people have to fall.
0: Yes, I.
1: All right, come old down. School style. Jaber, come in.

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1: Check it out. 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Say we love hip hop. We live it.

0: got something to say. Yeah! 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Kvasieta. All right. When I was a youth, I was a house rocker. Now they call me chill.
1: A boost knocker.
0: Let's do it.
1: Preaching every time. He comes through to shock you.
0: All right. How y'all doing? Here we go. When I was a youth, I was a house rocker. Let's do it.
2: Beautiful thing, because we have a world premiere. Did you hear that? It's a world premiere. Yes, man. First time in the whole wide world, people are gonna be delighted with this music. This is a new artist. It's from Humboldt County. I didn't see it. What I said is from Humboldt County. That's kind of awesome. I said it's from Humboldt County, man. What's up? Yes. People, are you ready for some cool reggae music made right here? Put your hands together. Aishi Dube and Masakana. Give it up. Reggae on the river.

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New album coming out, Eye of the Storm. I want you to big up all the upcoming artists, you know. 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

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Yeah.

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And before we get into it, I want to let y'all know that right here on Reggae on the River, I'm dropping my debut album right now after we play at the merch booth. It will be available. I can sign them and everything. So bless up. I want to thank each and every one of you guys. Each and every one of you guys for making this possible, because it's a dream of mine for a long, long, long time, right? Give thanks. And go like this.

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1: All right. My name is Ishi Doobie. You can get the CD over there. Have a blessed and wonderful weekend.
2: Give it up.
1: And big up to all the volunteers and everybody.
2: Give it up. Give it up. Enough respect. Enough respect. Come on, man. Yeah, yeah. Come on. Respect the youth. Yeah. Ishi Doobie. Ishi Doobie. Hama County. Come on. Woo! Bo, bo, bo, bo! Rockin'! Yeah, man. I get emotional, man. You have to forgive me. It's so beautiful to see the youth, man. The seed that grows. And look what happened. Yeah? Selassie I is ever present everywhere you go, man. The Rasta man is there. Because Selassie I is everywhere. So enough respect to the youth. Enough respect, yeah, man. The children and this one too. Right on, man. Bless everyone. Good morning. Buenos dias. Yeah, man. My name is Red. I am from Chile. And, well, we got so much reggae music for you today. It's a beautiful day. Isn't it a blessing? Yes, man. The reggae music, the music from the little island, Jamaica, that spread across the world, and now we have reggae music from everywhere, and now this is downtown reggae music in the world. Yes, man, Reggae on the River 2006. How you feeling? Cool. Please remember to drink water, okay? Please, please, please, please. I'm asking you, I'm begging you, please drink some water. All right. We're gonna take a little break and we'll be back with some cool, cool reggae music. Please take a little time to go around, see what else is up. Do you like this new site?

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1: 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And that will be our prayer that we have joined together in.

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0: 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It's a roots party.
1: It's over.
0: A swanky roots party.
1: It's over.
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0: what do you have? What do you guys need?
1: We just need to worry about the drum mics.
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All right. 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

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For Nicole. Everybody say Nicole. On the count of three. 1, 2, 3. Nicole. We love you. 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Nicole, we love you on three. 1, 2, 3. 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

0: Yo, hold on. We're gonna let a certain special thing happen right now. 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We're gonna let Mihel and friends come and let us hear their talent right now. We wanna invite some new talent to the stage. 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Thank you very much. This is Juice Crew signing out. 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
1: He's happy. Is everybody happy?
2: Yes, Dad.
1: Boy, you guys sound really damn depressed out there.
2: Make a joyful noise.
1: Come on, here we go. 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All right, now I'm going to come out there and I'm going to give everybody a wedgie if they don't, like, perk it up here. Yeah. Woo! Come on now. I hope you guys like to dance because this is some really good dance music you're about to hear. So, it just happens to be 420. How'd that happen? Hey, let me introduce you to Ishidubi and Masagana!

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In the Bible, it said that God created man and woman in the likeness of himself, which is a beautiful thing. So let us all stand in the likeness of God. Roar!

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Selassie I Ja. How's everybody feeling tonight? Yeah. Yeah, big up Ishi Doobie and his dad, Mark and Mom. Yeah, the fire department. Volunteer fire department, you know. Masagana. Squeeze it, root boy.

say, haven't you heard the basic instructions before leaving Earth? This means the Bible, you know? B-I-B-B-L-E, you know? Basic instructions before leaving Earth. Yeah? That's your instructions for reading. Yes, how to live each and every day. 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And hold your meditation well.

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Yes, Master Ghana, you're beautiful. 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This one is called Empress, because we know how valuable you are. 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

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On guest vocals earlier, we had Windstrong. Make some noise for Windstrong. On the keyboard,

cuenta.

0: Thanks, Giselle. We hope you have a fabulous 4th of July. You're rhythmically challenged. Thank you. Check. All right, thank you guys for your patience. Rhythmical Challenge had a lot of fun. Keep supporting all the local food, all the local music. Next up, we got a killer band named Masagana, the lead singer Ishi Doobie. Check out their new tunes. Enjoy yourselves today.
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0: 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Oh yes. Hopefully.
1: You record this in MP3?
0: I think it's recording right now. It's recorded in 1:26 right now. It's recording right now.
1: How do you interface with it?
0: All I do is I pop this card out.
1: Oh, alright. Saves it onto a gig drive?
0: This card is like a two gig card. Sometimes like 6 hours on two gigs.
1: How much was that?
0: This was like $400. But it's perfect because...
2: We love y'all. 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
0: Thanks for vibing with us tonight, y'all. 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
0: All right, let's run this. Let's run.
1: Yeah, Mo Chill, laying it down, mashing up the gas, passing the hash. Getting busy with it. Thank you all. This is another song we wrote.
0: All right. This one's martial arts.
1: Most of it's original.
0: Everybody loves
1: it. Most of it's original.
0: Most of it, except that stuff I copied off of you. Yeah. I did copy with that one lyric, I'ma murder you and blah, blah, blah. Yeah.
1: That's an imitation. It's the best flattery, man. All right, run it. Buster, this is one of the two that I just can't pass up. This is my favorite one of most.
0: We're gonna have a good time tonight.
1: On the martial arts rhythm tonight. Everybody dancing feels alright. Everybody dancing feels alright. With the martial arts tonight.

0: Girl, you're looking so proper.
1: This is not
0: looking proper.
1: Real rude boy song. Yeah.
0: Real top on top.
1: Bring it very low for me. Proper. Juice. Yeah. I want to translate this one because, you know, the tapa tapa is like the highest of the highest. When you're referring to the empress or the princess, and you say the tapa tapa girl is like,
0: yeah, man,
1: the girl up there on the pedestal, you know, that's like, yeah, she's the fly lady. And yeah, real tapa tapa girl, you're looking proper. 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
0: Hey, do you got a top

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1: Delegate for photo photo photo photo. With that moment I got photo photo photo. 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
0: Hola hola hola hola. I love this song. Let's let the rhythm play. Hold on, yes, let's sir. Let the rhythm play. Everybody, let's feel this one. Let's feel the rhythm.
2: Wind up your waist, then. Wind up your waist.
0: We're not gonna say nothing. Just feel the rhythm. Remember this one.
3: Fire, fire.
0: All right. Remember this one. I remember this one.
2: Rude boy.
0: This I know, if not maybe, I be loving the ladies. This I know, if remember this one. Remember this one.
4: Karate slow the whole of them.
0: What the?
4: Who the whole of them? Say karate slow the whole of them. Karate slow the whole of them.
0: What the?
4: Do the whole of them.
0: Remember this one.

0: it right.
1: Elegant people don't photo with our mouth in a go photo photo. Can we take up time for kilo. This thing is up for kilo. When she says she want bed up. Same time I get red up. Can we take she done set up. They guess she says she couldn't get.

0: Thank you. Woo! Thank you.
1: I like that.
0: Yeah, that was
1: fun. We all know some topper toppers out there, you know?
0: Topper girls.

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0: We call this.
1: Yeah, hold on.
0: What do we call this?
1: You know, we call this send much love to our family. And this one going out to some friends, you know, it's an old tune.
0: Let me get some more keys in the front monitor, brother. More keys in the front monitor, please.
1: One love, y'all. Thank you all very much.

0: Big up the band, the drummer, the keyboard. 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I want
1: y'all. How y'all feeling tonight?
0: We got this band right here.
1: Boom, shot.
0: They consist of some lovely members. I don't even need to call their name, but I just want to bring attention. It's such a pleasure to be here with y'all, the band. And I love y'all. Thank you very much.
1: Yeah, yeah. Hey, this is the part of the show where we get a little freaky on you.
2: Thanks, y'all. Y'all with us tonight? All right. Shit. That was fun. Y'all fun tonight.
3: I missed, like, juice. Yeah. I could hear...

0: It's another. Yeah. Another.
1: Better to the line. Yeah.
0: All of my grandson. Another babanza.
1: Back then we were fine. We could meet and greet and have a good time.
0: Remember them.

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Is that cool? We won't follow any set list or anything. We just want to rock for the lovers in the house. All the lovers in the house scream. All the lovers in the house scream tonight. This is the one. Grab your special friend.

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0: 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It feels good to Geico.
2: All right. 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

0: just start with a
1: That is something new. If we're gonna work on something new, let's work on what we're working on. Cause
2: exactly.
1: Otherwise, let's play something we've already played before.
2: Exactly.
1: That's not new.
2: I think we should play something we're gonna play for the show, but that's new. There's another workout. Yeah, we don't wanna start new, brand new. But we wanna start a new jam. That we haven't practiced enough, obviously. We play a lot of jams. In fact, I got these lyrics I like.
0: It's like the Sally. Wanted it in the alley. Lyrics I wanted to.
3: Expand
0: upon.
3: The drinks and
0: bananas.
3: I like
0: to expand upon it. If you want some more music.

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One time. Music is a mission and no competition. Yeah. No, they sing not, no, they one people done. My favorite DJ, that a Bujo Bantan. No, they just see me

music is a mission and no competition. Who did sing that now they one Capleton? My favorite DJ at a Bushu Bantan. You are see me with me mic in a million.

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1: Hola, hola, hola, hola.
0: Hey, you see, when they play dancehall music get rough.
2: Whoa,
0: sometimes.
2: Fire.
0: Sometimes fire. Dancehall music I get rough.
2: Fire.
0: I get rougher than Woo. Rough. Sometimes they get tougher than tough.
2: That's too hard.
0: Chew your joke, you not bluff. If you got this stuff, then bring it then.
2: Rude.
0: Sometimes you have to sing it then.
2: So y'all feeling good tonight? Y'all feel that? Yeah, that's nice. That's nice. We gonna do the reggae thing. I know y'all like that. Y'all like reggae music? Wait, hold. I say, do y'all like reggae music?

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1: say you're going to change how you want to.
2: Yeah. Man, I have no idea.

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0: 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So don't try to grow up too fast and enjoy it while it lasts, as I would say. Youth man, no worry.
1: My music a rip from the flick of my wrist to make you jump and twist, as I would say.
2: She do, babe.

0: 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The vibe is right.
1: Good vibes in other players.
0: The vibe is right.
2: Yeah. Yeah.
0: Right now, we're gonna skip on we're gonna switch up. Switch up on the bassy right now. Colin, our guitarist, our resident One Dread right here. Give it up for him.
2: Give it up.
0: Give it up for our bassy, our original bassy, King Froggy on the bass tonight.
3: Give it up.
0: Watch him at a McKinneyville compound near you.
1: Yo!

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1: 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That's exactly what I wanted to say.
2: Took the words out your mouth.
0: Damn.
1: I hate it when that happens.

0: much for coming over. For real, thank you. 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Thank you all, for reals.
1: True that.
0: And it definitely wouldn't be no fun. Yeah, aye. If you don't smoke, then have a stout. If you know what love is all about.
2: You got it going on.
0: I want to say.
2: Yes, y'all.
0: Oh, no.
2: Do it.
0: Love. 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I need to say love. I'm going to say y'all.

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0: Thanks for coming out, y'all. 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
1: Oh, yeah.
0: That's cool. 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

0: Yo. 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
1: We got the drums up.

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0: Give it up for the band Juice. 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

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Yeah.

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1: That's the start we like.
2: We got Rebel?
3: Rebel.
0: Yeah.

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Yeah! 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

0: Thanks, y'all. 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Thanks for hanging with us.
1: I think we busted a part off the drums.
0: We're breaking things, so be prepared. Be prepared.
1: Pop your drum set.
0: Anything could happen tonight.
1: Force is strong with that one.
0: Really? I thought he lived here.
1: Richmond.
0: Richmond, really? Are we repping? Is that what we doing? Cardiff, is that what you said? Chronic. Inglewood, then fuck it, you know. Wood, what? We repping. All right, let's go. All right, we got it. We got it together. Let's do this.

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Y'all with us? Y'all gonna be with us? We just gonna boom, boom, boom. Give y'all the full repertoire. 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

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Boom, boom, boom, boom, boom. You won't know what to do. You're gonna be like, oh my God, so many songs. Next one we call Little Cuz. Check it out. You know, Inglewood represent my little cuz. Be true to the game, and the game will be true to your back. Always told you that. Remember?

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Are y'all having a good time? Because I'm having a good time. I'm having a good time. I hope that's all it's really about. I mean, it's 2013, right? I'm torn between two sayings. I have to have a saying every year for each year. Last year was I think it was like crack it out. I think that was my saying last year. This year I think it is two. It's either put up or shut up, or let the chips fall where they may. Put up or shut up, or let the chips fall where they may. Yeah. Think about that one. I'm telling you. Put up or shut up, or smack that ass. That's a good one too. All right. Think about it. That's three. We'll get there. Let's go, y'all. Smack that ass.

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Check it out. I wanted out of the game, but they keep pulling me back in. Is it fortune or fame? Is it competition? Many are calm. Only few were chosen, can't half-step, cause the game's exposing a complete surrender. Got to represent a new breed of honest with a new president.

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I love it. I love that. Thanks, y'all. Thanks for rocking with us. Everybody knows.

0: Yeah. 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He's in the corner over there. He's in the corner. Don't forget about him. Hey, you know what? Hold on 1 second. I just want to change this cord before I have to strangle myself.
1: Strangle that.
0: Commit suicide on stage with a broken cord. It's ugly. I seen it last week.
1: I've seen that happen to you before.
0: Check. No disrespect to you if you're gonna go commit suicide tonight, but just know that we enjoyed your company. All right, this one goes out to Miss Osborne out there, Wendy. Let's make it happen.

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All right, wow, y'all lively tonight. Let's have some fun.

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That last song, we were gonna do it like a rootsy song, you know? But it ended up not being that way. I got vetoed on that one. That's all right. Let me know if y'all like this next one. Let's do it. Boom, boom, boom.

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That's right. 213. 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See? Smack that ass. See, it kind of has a ring to it, I'm telling you. It's going to catch on. It's going to be on the internet. They're going to be like, oh, you hear the new saying?

0: just business, man. It's just business. It ain't personal.
1: Where'd the band go?
0: We disappeared. I'm right here.
1: I swear there was a drummer.
0: Yo, can I have 1 minute? Can I just have 1 minute? Is that all right? Damn. Just relax, man. Can I breathe? Is that a good time? Is it? How's everybody feeling tonight? Hey, Jambalaya, make some noise! I see everybody's here. Beatbox? Man, I had beatbox since like... I don't think I was ever good at beatbox. So I won't bore you with... No, just kidding. I'm not... Don't encourage that. Do not encourage that. Hey, you know what? I know what you like. I know what you like. Is there any drink? Rum and Coke, Miss Bartender. Let's go. I know what you like. All the ladies, come to the front center. Let's do this.

0: I know what you like. Thanks, y'all. Another instant classic to knock your head to.
1: We doing damage.
0: We doing damage.
1: What we do.
0: That's what we do. Did you know?

0: That's what we do. It's what we do. Thanks, y'all. Yeah. It's getting hot in here.
1: I'ma take my clothes. No.
0: Big up yourself, girl.

0: Yes. We gotta keep it hype, you know, you know.
1: We'll get you.
0: Is everybody
1: juice.
0: Getting juicy out there?
1: Oh, they like it, the juice. Are you liking the juice?
0: You didn't know this, but this is a takeover.
1: I get you more juice.

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I'm a word killer. I can't stop.

0: I'm gonna share something with you guys. 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
1: Another level.
0: I almost knocked my tooth out on that last one when I was out. I hit my tooth.
1: Another level.
0: So luckily, luckily I got a little extra cushion on these lips. And it kind of bounced off, so inside stuff. Another level. No. All right, thanks for coming out and party with us tonight. We got a couple new tracks right here for y'all. You've been waiting on this, hot off the presses. Let's do it. What do we got? Another level.

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One more new song. Y'all want this new one? All right, all right. Thanks for rocking with us tonight. Hanging tight. 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

0: Boom, boom, boom. 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Yes. Y'all don't mind if we keep going, right? We just gone. This is what we like to do, you know.
1: One more song. We'll take any recommendations. If it's a Jew song.
0: Yeah, they know all the Jew songs. We'll play anything, man.
1: Any Jew
0: we'll
1: song.
0: Put our twist on it. We'll make it our song. What do we got? What do we got, boys? All right, let's do it. Negotiations are underway behind me. I think we're gonna play music. All right, here we go.

0: Yeah. That's exactly what how we planned it. Yes, y'all. Thanks for rocking with us tonight.
1: Can I get another cocktail? Last song.
0: Last song, after parties at
1: Jeremy's.
0: Who's got
1: house.
0: The hot tub? Where's the hot
1: tub? Danny's house.
0: Let's do it, y'all.

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1: All right, this is our encore.

0: Every time come into your mind. What? Pop, pop, pop, pop. All right, this next one we call Step Ahead.
1: Let the drums start.
0: Yo!

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What's up? I love y'all. Are y'all feeling the Juice Crew tonight? Y'all feeling the Juice Crew tonight? Thanks, y'all. Let's do this. 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

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Is everybody gonna dance? 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All right. All right. 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Two Juice daughter's birthday. Happy birthday. Those beautiful little ones. 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All right. 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Everybody, big up, peace. We love y'all. 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

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From 93 we just are forward non-stop. And I know place for run, and I know time for talk. And all of them are there a phone echo sound dung in the town, the map for drop. While we trace our dead body in a truck. I tell you said I'm breaking down so many walls, they call me liberator. Sound man now if you can't put your hand upon the fader. 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Cause after the show, begging a check for the crater. And to our sexy body, yeah, we link with you later. Take you higher than an Empire State Elevator. Never realized that I and I was such a perpetrator. And an outdoor homegrown never need a generator. Cause I'm in an outsteader. 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D is a hot stepper. 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Motherfuckers in the place say cachai.

back in Navinia. I have to tell the girl, come closer, Carina, because you don't know what this means to me. Bossa Española in our office daily, and I tell you, say you don't know what this means to me. 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

0: Sure.
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2: Thanks, y'all. Check it out there. Okay, hey, Ishii, could you turn the vocals down in the drummer monitors? And turn, yeah, that's it.
3: Thank you.
2: The back monitors, too.
3: Thank you all very much
2: for coming. We're a little too hyped for these guys tonight. We don't want to,
3: yeah.
2: You know, they already have enough ringing in their ears as it is. It's a good thing, though. It's a good thing. All right, let's do this. Let's do this. More down. More down. Look, I'll say it louder.
3: Check, one, two.
2: More down. Get low.
3: Check, one, two.
2: All right, we're going to keep the dance party going?
3: Yeah.
2: All right.
3: Let's keep it going, Mo.
2: What we got next? What we got next, Juice? You know what? I think we attract all kind of people. I didn't mean to single anybody out. Don't do that. You're going to get hurt. This is just a serious, this is like a war zone up here.

You are beautiful thing, because we have a world premiere. Did you hear that? It's a world premiere. Yes, man. First time in the whole wide world, people are gonna be delighted with this music. This is a new artist. It's from Humboldt County. I didn't see it. What I said is from Humboldt County. That's kind of awesome. I said it's from Humboldt County, man. What's up? Yes. People, are you ready for some cool reggae music made right here? Put your hands together. Aishi Dube, Amasakana. Give it up. Reggae on the river.

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Some people live it up. 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Yeah! Run it!

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Big up, the name is Winstrong, aka Soul Rebel, you know? New album coming out, Eye of the Storm. I want you to big up all the upcoming artists, you know? You don't know how to go already. The new artists, it's about time right now. Yes. Well, yeah, we give thanks for life, you know? Masagana.

Yes. Right now, we got to move things along quickly. So we're going to do one called Stand Firm. Anybody know Stand Firm? Yeah.

This brings us to our last tune. And before we get into it, I want to let y'all know that right here on Reggae on the River, I'm dropping my debut album right now after we play at the merch booth. It will be available. I can sign them and everything. So bless up. I want to thank each and every one of you guys. Each and every one of you guys for making this possible, because it's a dream of mine for a long, long, long time, right? Give thanks. Go like this.

0: All right, my name is Ishi Doobie. You can get the CD over there. Have a blessed and wonderful weekend.
1: Give it up.
0: And big up to all the volunteers and everybody.
1: Give it up. Give it up. Enough respect. Enough respect. Come on, man. Yeah, yeah, come on. Respect the youth. Yeah. Ishi Doobie. Ishi Doobie. Hama County. Come on. Woo! Bo, bo, bo, bo. 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Yeah, man. I get emotional, man. You have to forgive me. It's so beautiful to see the youth, man. The seed that grows. And look what happened. Yeah. Selassie I is ever present everywhere you go, man. The Rasta man is there. Because Selassie I is everywhere. So enough respect to the youth. Enough respect. Yeah, man. The children and this one too. Right on, man. Bless everyone. Good morning. Buenos dias. Yeah, man. My name is Red. I am from Chile. And, well, we got so much reggae music for you today. It's a beautiful day. Isn't it a blessing? Yes, man. The reggae music, the music from the little island, Jamaica, that spread across the world. And now we have reggae music from everywhere. And now this is downtown reggae music in the world. Yes, man. Reggae on the River 2006. How you feeling? Cool. Please remember to drink water, okay? Please, please, please, please. I'm asking you, I'm begging you, please drink some water. All right. We're going to take a little break and we'll be back with some cool, cool reggae music. Please take a little time to go around, see what else is up. Do you like this new site?

0: Yeah! Alright, let's go!
1: Alright, let's go!
0: Yes, I. Alright, this one is called New World Order. It's just one of those, like, you know. Whoa. Check myself. It's just one of those songs that's like, you know, we just want to take over the world, basically, and this is one of those songs that's going to help us get there. Let's go, Rude Boys.
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0: This is a special song. This is a special song about the whole entire world, about deforestation, about corporate globalization, and about Ja Love all at the same time.
1: Before we start this one, I want to give a big up and maximum respect to the scientist who's mixing right now. Maximum respect to the scientist.
2: Yeah.
0: You the best now.
2: Check it out. The one thing.
0: Mix it down.
2: When I say, can't believe the hype.

One more song. 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Check this out. Yo. This is Can't Believe the Hype. We can't believe the hype. So one, run it.

0: We are the Macageddon. 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The gladiators are coming your way. Have a good time.
1: Just a little while.
2: Just a little more.
3: Yo, quickly. We got one more song.
4: Yeah. Show me love, girl.

Yo, you can have it all, you can have it all, you can have it all, it's not the booty call. You can have it all, you can have it all, you can have it all, you can have it all, you can have it all, you can have it all, you can have it all, make it wet, waterfall. You can have it all, you can have it all, you can have it all, make it wet, waterfall. You can have it all, girl. I'm not

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You can have it all. You can have it all. It's not about the booty call. You can have it all. You can have it all. Make it wet, girl. Waterfall. You can have it all. You can have it all.

y'all. 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This is one of those waist winders. We like to do those too. Wind up your waist, wind up your waist, wind up your waist. All right. Check it out. 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I just wanna kick 16 lines. You know what, here's mine, I never drop down. I just wanna kick 16 lines. This shit is a grind, you know what, here's mine. I just wanna kick 16 lines. We in it again, 2010. No matter where my crew's at,

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Yeah, cause I'm a grown ass man, I put childish things back. What? Stop all your fuss and fight, cause the shit is just whack.

I just wanna kick 16 lines. 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I just wanna kick 16 lines. 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I just wanna kick 16 lines. We in it again, 2010, yo. Said it's cold as ice, flow is nice, it comes at a price. Are you minimize? It's a gift of vibe, you dipping five, we ma ride at night. Snitch ain't nothing but a ghost to me. I pitch on the Nolly Cali coast, you see. It's something that you can't keep and can't college. On the street, we call it a street knowledge. Never drop drama, never drop dime. I just wanna kick 16 lines. 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I just wanna kick 16 lines. 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

0: I just wanna kick it. 16 lines, snitching is a crime. 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Boom, 1, 2, 3. Snitching is a crime. Yes! Watch it now.
1: Watch it now.
0: Watch it. People getting popped up here. It's your best friend that's dropping dime on you.
2: All right, yo.

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1: Cause they don't know you like we do. Like we do. Yo, hot off the presses. 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

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It was rocking, you're rocking now. I keep it hyping now. I said you're riding now. I wear you grinding now.

0: Yeah.
1: All right, yeah. Mary Jane, nobody knows you like we do. Like we do.
0: They don't know you.
1: Three.
0: Yeah, what's up?
1: Best know them all.
2: They don't know you.
1: We know that, Mary Jane. Who knows her? I met her at a party last week.
0: I think we got two more.
1: Someone smoke.
0: We got two more. Y'all gonna rock with us for two
1: more?
0: Smoke.
1: Yeah, yeah.
3: Mary Jane, man.
0: Is that cool?
1: Come on, come on. At least.
0: No, look, you know what I, you know what song?
4: Hurry up. Don't get lost in a searching, beating, pushing. I think shame is always good. Yes.
5: Mr. B, Issy Duve 2005.
4: Come, y'all.
5: Style.
4: Joyful, palette.

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1: It's been a long time since we chanted along, chanted along, till we moving. It's been a long time since we reason around in between. It's been a long time coming in the truth. That's what we do with off the top, and it's for you. Gone a long time. It's been a long time. It's been a long, yeah. 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

Yo, I want a little more, but it's still about the hustle. Money fast, even got to use muscle. 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

0: Drums and bass, drums and bass. 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
1: Like the sun and the moon going down, yo. 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Or if you know, say that I'm just creating. 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
0: Drums only, drums only.

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0: Reject you to no law. 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

0: You guys want more? 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
1: Thanks for coming out and partying with the Juice Crew tonight. Friday night, feeling good tonight. 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It's a homebrew session. Homebrews, it's a homebrew session. Friday night, feeling good tonight. Yo, Friday night, feeling good tonight. It's a homebrew session, another juice session. 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

0: Yes, I.
1: Big up our crew.
0: Thanks and praises for the family.
1: Big up the NorCal Master too. From San Diego to Humboldt County, we represent the whole place.
0: West Side.
1: Some places I still haven't been to, I'm sure.
0: Yeah, we gonna keep the

0: question.
1: We're calling you, RJ. You have exactly 2.5 minutes to get here.
2: And Curry.
1: And Curry.

0: Yeah.
1: How y'all feeling out there? It's getting hot up here. Woo. I'm running. This guy, man, he's been pulling it off all evening. I'm impressed. I'm impressed. I gotta give it up. This guy, Most Chill, we call him. Killing it.
0: Yeah, yeah.
1: Killing it tonight.
0: Yo, this is my homie right here, JRS1. Give him some round of applause right there, please. Give this guy a round of applause.
1: Big up to each and every one.
0: JRS1, Jeff Fife.
1: All massive.
0: I'm Mo Chill, that's JRS1. That's K-Star on the keys right here. That's Massive D in the corner right there. J-Bird again right in the middle, holding the foundation. And we got King Froggy over here with the bass.
1: Big up
0: laying
1: down
0: the
1: bass. Froggy.
0: Yes, yes. Together we make juice.
1: So this one goes out to all the ganja smokers in the house. I don't know if there's any out tonight.
0: If you're a ganja smoker, make some noise out there.
1: This song
0: right
1: goes
0: now
1: out to you.
0: I don't hear you.
1: Now the juice,
0: all right.
1: we like to smoke the herb, we like to cultivate the herb, we like to big up the herb, because, you know, Jah watereth the hills from his chambers, and the earth is so satisfied, maketh the grass to grow for animals, and he maketh
0: yes,
1: the
0: sir.
1: Herb for all humanity. So you can check that for us.

0: Never
1: see something.

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0: Sean?
1: 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I don't know how the bass line goes. Maybe it's a bit more melodic. That
0: one way to
1: spam?
0: It's like...

0: We picked some other rhythms. We picked the.
1: What song
0: was I doing? Sit
1: on the corner, plays a little marijuana. Dum dum dum dum dum dum dum dum.
0: I play that song. That's an original song. That one should be played rather than a cover song. But here, it's rather simple too. But that's not a developed song, really, like another rhythm.
2: We have picked let's make it into rhythms. One, man. Give me something to write to. Home skillet.
0: We can record today's practice.
2: All right.
0: I've got that song bounced down too. That's a quick track.
2: Still need a couple tracks for my album to fill it out.
0: Yes, you should do a guest song.
2: I was thinking about.

0: What's that flower based on?
1: That's a, I don't remember it right now.
2: Yeah. I have recordings of that on tape, dog.
1: I don't want to take too long.
3: But I do
1: want to
3: make all these decisions, though.
1: For next show.
3: So we have Tempo. And what else?
1: Oh, man, that shit's
3: going
1: too high.
3: Can we do Baltimore,
1: Uncle? Well, Baltimore, for sure.
3: Can you teach him the bass line?
2: I'm through.
1: I don't know it exactly, but I know.
3: You know,
1: and I know what 80%. It is.

0: it. Sarge, check the keys with me on the.
1: F sharp with me, right?
0: Yeah, F sharp to B, and then C sharp. Well, it's on, no, not C sharp, but D.
2: I don't know.
0: D major. So.
3: Is there a change?
0: There's a change. Check this.
3: Yeah, I'm playing.

0: twice. Or?
1: Four times, and then it goes on
0: half step up.
1: Yeah.
0: A little so it goes D and E four times.
1: Yeah.
0: And then at the end of it.
1: Bears Ammon.
2: Bears
1: Ammon. And there's a hell of a good one by Luciano too.
2: Who did the one that you showed me back in the day?
1: Yeah,
3: Randy Newman.
1: No, it is Randy Newman.
3: That's not who was singing on the Sly and Robbie version, though.
1: On the Sly and Robbie, no. On the reggae version?
3: Yeah, the reggae version.
1: No, Bears Ammon.
4: He ain't it hard just to live in the city.
3: Be a little Sandy. I'm a little Robert Graham. Really, that's Bears? Yeah. Okay.
1: But well, there's another one, too.
3: I'll get you that song tomorrow.
0: Boom.
3: Yeah.
0: I got it somewhere.
3: Yeah. All right. If you know where it's also Anthony B. Time to find fight from you, Wawariana. Let's Babylon come. You're Babylon.
0: I'm like, cuss.

0: from the breakdown, like Ishii was saying, it doesn't start over.
1: I told him I'm bringing him one tomorrow.
0: It starts over with like this refrain where it's all, and it just stops. And then it comes back to the head again. Yeah.
1: So we'll go to the bridge twice while we play the tune.
0: Yeah. We don't even go to the bridge and juice when we play it because the Gideon and those guys don't have the chorus part, but as long as you bust the chorus out, you gotta change keys. So
1: that's a sick little trick you got there. Right out. Alright, so
0: that one's a good one.
1: Do you want to definitely leave it at those two, or you want to throw a drum song in there too, or what?
2: What's the first one?
1: Tempo?
0: We need to practice that one though to get make sure we're all on the same key.
2: It's C, right?
0: I do it in C. That last song was all sped up and in D. Let's do it in C.

0: that one. Drum solo.
1: What key you want to play
2: that? Hey, what's that?
1: I'm in D. They keep like going sharper. Just put them on.

0: Baltimore are we gonna do? Which order are we gonna do?
1: We'll do Baltimore first. Do it the same order we did it.
0: To,
1: tempo.
0: Okay. Drum song.
1: Yeah. Baltimore tempo drum song. Then Sata.
0: Sata Masagana?
1: That would be the one.
0: King of Kings, I was forgetting what Sata Masagana means. It's from the translation, or Thanks and Praises.
1: Yeah.
0: Couldn't remember if it was translated with the power of itself. King of Kings, and it's like Sata Masagana. Because he does a literal translation.
1: Yeah, it's like glory, glory be to the...
2: There's one thing to just back next door, but it's...
0: What's King of Kings?
1: Next door.
3: That's
1: there's a bathroom with a light that works in toilet.
2: I think I just used the bathroom.
1: Oh, really?
2: Or there was just a little bit. The one there is wet.
0: Masagana. I had cooled my heat.
4: God bless my heart with the meditation. I saw him give it his strength to hold the faith and stand strong. Whoa.
2: Alright,
4: I really love to see you with a good intention. I saw him fill your cup and never let it run down. Oh, let Jaja bless me. Y'all ready for this? Masagana, Tinga Kwan. Hell, Rastaman business this.

Thank you.

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0: a journey. Damn, that's Irie.
1: Yeah.
0: That's Irie right there. Oh, yeah, yeah, yeah. All right, all right. Ooh, that's nice. That can't be natural. What is that? That's chemical.
2: The hand warmers.
0: Serious.
1: Yeah, shout out to Laurel on the hand warmers.
0: K-Star. Hey, can I introduce the band? Can I introduce the band?
1: Who they is?
0: This is the one we call K-Star on the keys right there.
1: Kariki.
0: K-Star. Give him some sound. Give him some sound. Give him some keys. Give me some keys. Just, you know, yeah, that's nice right there.
1: Yeah,
0: see?
1: Yeah, yeah.
0: I like that. Just a tease. All right. The one holding it down in the middle. And y'all better make some noise. The one holding it down in the middle, J-Bird on the drums. Yeah, see? The one that's holding it down on the bass. We call him King Froggy.
1: King Froggy.
0: Make some noise. Damn, damn, that's the hitch in the chest. All right, the one we call Massive Dreadlock on the guitar. Y'all know him from, y'all know him from Arcata.
2: Holy shit.
0: Y'all know him. You see him stepping down the avenue, big him up, you know, honk him. Give me some sound, Massive, give me some sound. Ooh, shit, that's nice.
3: Chick.
0: That's nice. I like that. The one on the percussion right there. Y'all can feel that too, I'm sure. We call him Scotty Irie.
3: Irie.
0: That's nice. All right, we out in the woods. We're the Juice Crew. We got the special guest from the local hood here.
3: That's right.
0: We call him Ishidube.
4: Bless. More love.
0: Be careful. He'll cut ya. All right, we got the one they call Gideon, David Gideon on the microphone. Stage left.
5: Next tune, run the track.
0: Run it.
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0: Run it.

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1: Master gas,
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1: turn it up to full blast.
0: I got the bomb dick, I got the hash, a blunt, a redact.
1: Do you have the ask?
0: Jump in the right.
1: Master gas,
0: system pumped up,
1: turn it up to
0: full blast. I bought the bomb dick and I got the hash, a blunt, a redact. Do you have the ask?

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Do you have the ass? Jump in the ring.

0: Attention. 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
0: Building. Thanks, y'all. I like it.

0: What do you say? What do you say out there? Do you want a little more? You want a little more?
1: Do you want some?
0: That's that. That's that. I is.

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That was too hot, I know. 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

0: Melly's got something to say, y'all.
1: Thank you very much.
2: We got a couple more. They ain't gonna kick us out yet. If y'all make a lot of noise, they won't kick us out quite yet. All right.
1: Thank you all very much. I wanna say this. Love is lovely. Make love and not war.
2: We just rockin'.

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It's a West vibe that we hit. Keep it coming and you know it's so legit. That's how we do it, it's another juice fluid. 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

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Beautiful thing. Yeah, man, are you ready for some homemade, homegrown reggae music?

0: Yes, I.
1: How you guys doing?
2: This kid is great.
1: Just every two songs.
2: Y'all doing good?
0: Yo, yes. This one is kind of, you know, we like to call it a dance number. So, here it comes.

0: Yes. All right. My name is Ishi Dobie. You can get the CD over there. Have a blessed and wonderful weekend.
1: Give it up.
0: And big up to all the volunteers and everybody.
1: Give it up. Give it up. Enough respect. Enough respect. Come on, man. Yeah, yeah. Come on. Respect the youth.

Do you have a set number of times when you do that?

working, man. That was tight. That's tight.

0: back for it.
1: Yeah, I mean, hi-hat and all, that's fucking taking a fudge, homie.

0: Did they have to do that?
1: That was like a round right there.

0: fucked it up. My bad.
1: I don't think so.
0: Oh, shit, I can't think of the last one.
1: No!
0: One more time. Sorry, I fucked that up. One more time. Ready? I'm ready. I'm going right into it.

0: go.
1: Chorus, like the full time, do you?

0: think so.
1: Is that what it is?
2: Yeah.
1: Is that,
2: yeah.
1: Okay, cool. That makes it easier.
2: Yeah.
1: All right. Want to just do it? Okay.
3: All right. I'm fucked it up every time. Where are we going? Ride it out.
0: Ride.
1: Jump up in the ride. Oh, ride into
2: jump
1: it.
2: Up
1: in,
2: yeah, whatever. Jump up in the
3: no,
2: ride.
3: No, no, no. Right. No.
1: Ride
3: into
1: you don't want to hear it? Okay.
2: I don't think so.
1: Oh, you know, you
2: come on. You got to well, you start with that.
1: I don't think so.
3: Don't you worry about me. You just start with your...

0: Bang the cut.
1: Bang the cut.

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0: Yeah.
1: Keep it rocking, y'all. 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

0: chill with the Reverend of Jester Street from the 07. 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
0: Don't get too close, cause we're dangerous.

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0: Is it a wheel?
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0: Rebel Life.
1: Rebel Life, come on.
0: We can hit it and quit it though, at least this one we can at least hit it and quit it. I mean, I don't remember how it sounds. No,
1: it's
0: I do.
1: A Rebel Life.

0: to fight every day and every night.
1: Night, night, night.
0: Night.
2: I like that
0: night. I like that too. I just. It's throwing me off because I'm fucking.
2: It's totally. That was crazy, bitch. Way fast.
0: Is that what it was? Is that what I was like, think, think, think. Think, think, think.

0: tough on Mondays, man.
1: Yeah, fucking Mondays.
0: Mondays, yeah.
1: True.
0: Oh, nice, you got that.
2: Oh, that's nice. Actually sick right there. I know everyone's like, hey.

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Yes, you know that you found me. Making it rain.

Yo, you see, from lack of intuition, man. 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That's what we do, we make you scream and shout. 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

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Keep it original. 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

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Yo, yo, yo. 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Just wanna feel the vibe. Every time I keep it live. Don't matter when I touch the mic. You know it's gonna feel nice. And I'm here and in the school of life. Call me chill, and you know it's like a diamond light. Every time I'm closing, you know I got the doja. And you know I'm gonna mold ya. Gonna smoke ya, keep it holding. Just choking, just something like. How I do it and you know I take it high. Just wanna show you a little light. Just wanna take it high tonight. Every time I come on the set, don't you know that I'm making ladies scream? Every time they gonna make my team, they call me the red, gold, and green. Cause I represent every time. Don't you know I'm gonna chant another line? Keep in mind, you know what I'm gonna die. Just gonna chant a new style. Cause my motion is holding the hold on the doja. Every time I get a rush to composure, just wanna make it older. I said I'm old like a boulder. Rock on. Every time I go long, let's start. Every time I keep it rock, just calm. You know I got the knock. Every time you know I'm gonna move your bar. Call me Baby Bar. When I'm coming after y'all, just wanna make it soft. Every time you know I'm rock, yo.

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0: Chop and screw, baby, chop and screw.
1: You gotta do like some serious, like deep throat.
0: So we got that tune, we're moving on. No, just kidding.
1: Ricky's not singing that tune.

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Know what I mean? Check this course out, y'all.

0: fucked up. That's way fucked up.
1: That was good, though.
0: No, no. You guys were good.
1: The intensity by which you said that.
0: Yeah, I was. I should have just. Nobody. Yeah, nobody.
2: You were hitting your syllable.
0: Nobody wanted to go. So I felt that it wasn't the right spot. Yeah, I was fucked up. I got lost on that one. Sorry. I don't know. Man. Let's try it. Sorry. Let's try it going into the second verse. Second verse. Okay? Second verse.

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0: When I let her juggle on my nuts. 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Cause she calls me Dee Dee Wee Dee. Yo, what do we got? What do we got? Come on, we focused here. We focused here. Here. Is that in the set? Paper buried in my backyard. My paper's buried in my backyard. Paper's buried in my backyard. I got my paper buried in my backyard. Paper's buried in my backyard. Dead presidents in my backyard. 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Get a chill, chill, I'm on the case. I'm gonna write the random.

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only girl that I want. 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
1: you.
2: That's not this one, man. Uh-huh. Don't ever fucking confuse these two things.
0: This is the chips.
2: I'm just kidding.
0: It's the chips, man. This is the chips, man. Come on.
3: Still excited? That bad, huh?
1: Just wait. I know, goddamn, Jay. Sorry. I'm not mad. Tried to. I know, God.
0: What'd you eat?
4: My stomach's fine.
1: Thanks, man. My stomach's fine, too. Stomach's fine.
4: That's it.
1: Right. Y'all been eating that shit.
4: All right.
1: You know I'm too legit. I can't never quit. I'm not the head. Stomach's feeling funny. Cause she stole all my money. Shit ain't just.

0: that Afghan Gerd Herder mix. I got that Afghan. Got that Afghan Gerd Herder mix. It was the benefit show we did. Record that. Are you recording that? And yeah, just gave her a kick like that regular hit beat on it, like that.
1: Just an Afghan go.
0: Yeah. I got that Afghan. Got that Afghan hashish.
1: He's been smoking too much.
0: Give me the hookah, you know I'll use ya. Give me the hookah, and a little cold fire hookah. Give me the hookah, give me the hookah. And the fire cold.
1: From the River Nile.
0: What you need a lady. You need some Afghan heat.

0: want that Afghan? Would you want that blonde? Would you want that Afghan? Would you want that blonde?
1: She drive me crazy. She drive me crazy. That Afghan hash, it drives me crazy. Yeah. I was traveling through. She had some music. Had a little hash pipe. And I take tickets here. Driving through the mountain on a donkey. Smoke a little hash. That's how I do when I'm traveling the mountain on a donkey. I need a little hash. That's how I do when I'm going to do an Afghan. You got a little hoop.

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Take that bird girl off. You know what I'm called. When I smoke in front of your ass, right? Take that bird girl off. You know I'm gonna call. You make me soft. I didn't see it. Take that bird girl off. You know I'm gonna call. Make me soft. 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

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Big respect. This next tune is called Reggae Music.

Yeah, yeah. 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
1: Hey, tell me, she do better.
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2: Come on, star. 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

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Yes. This next one is called Gideon Soldiers. It's a combination with my brethren Winstrong, but he couldn't make it, so I'ma hold it down.

call Gideon soldiers. Big respect to each and every one of you. Bless it, bless it, bless it. Yes! I want to hear the voices of everybody who's ready to have a wonderful time tonight with the Trinkle Brothers. All right, we're just warming it up. And without further ado, this one is dedicated to the empresses in the building. All empresses, wave your hand. Yeah. Okay.

Yo, make some noise for the mighty, mighty Masagana band, y'all.

go here for sing love song. This next tune is a tune produced by the Keezy, K-Star, Kariki Delaney. An old school tune. Anybody who remembers Macageddon will remember this tune. Yeah, Resurrected. Big tune.

0: Skipping, taking over. 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
1: Yeah.

We got one more tune for y'all right now. Yeah, before we bring on the legendary, the mighty, the inspiring Twinkle Brothers and Della Grant, y'all. These people have been an inspiration to me from since I was a little kid and I had my own CD player. They play the tunes called Since I Throw the Comb Away, Faith Can Move Mountains, enough wicked other tunes. So get ready, y'all. Before we leave, I want to leave you with a message of unification. Yes, the word unity is thrown around a lot, but it really means what we got going on here right now. A bunch of people coming together for one cause. 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Unification.

ladies and gentlemen, stick around. 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

0: jam number five. 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

y'all. 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

0: The Gen 5 coming through. 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
1: Sure.
0: Okay, now let's just have to blaze up the set. So do he raise up the set?
1: Jaja are the father, Mr. Jaja are the king.
0: Yes!
1: Jaja make me dip up on the microphone and sing.
0: What?
1: Jaja are the king and Mr. Jaja are the father. 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

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This a one crew, we are coming so true. And the style always fresh and brand new. 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

0: go end up in a 6'6". 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Because the juice crew are rude and the juice crew are smooth. And you know, say, Jada, we are the toughest.
1: It's all about the West Coast. Yo, it's all about the West Coast.
0: West Coast.
1: Yo, it's all about the West Coast. Yeah. It's all about the West Coast. It's all about the West Coast. It's all about the West Coast. The West Coast. Yo!
0: Wah. Tell me, say, see how we are rocking and I see how we are swing. See how we are bubble and I see how do anything. Rock them up in style. K-Star not here, yeah. Big ups. Juice Crew. Sound Galore.
1: Keep it
0: for
1: going,
0: 2004.
1: That's it, that's it, that's it. I'ma hit this one verse, yo. It all starts with the spark electricity. Amplified sound system so you hear the energy. Make your head pound, but we do it intentionally.

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0: Top.
1: Never too cool, till we always too hot.
0: Hot.
1: Under the disco, ready to shine. 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Licking Ja Herb direct from Ja Crop. Night Drain, no demon never stop. A two MCs, true lyric, I go drop. 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International!

0: wickedest time.
1: Yeah.
0: Winner enough, a winner enough, a winner enough.
1: Nice. Thanks for coming out. We love you.
2: We appreciate it. Thank you.
1: Juice.
3: Yo. Yeah, I tell you, say, cause I just feel the girl, and I saw the diamond, and I saw the nipple. What did them say? Yeah. Yeah. Yeah. Yeah. Yeah. Yeah.
1: Some. Some. Some. Some. Some. Some. Some. Some. Some. Some. Some. Some. Some. Some. Some. Some. Some. Some. Some. Some. Some. Some. Some. Some. Some. Some. Some. Some. Some. Some. Some. Some. Some. Some. Some. Some. Some. Some. Some. Some. Some. Some. Some. Some. Some. Some. Some. Some. Some. Some. Some. Some. Some. Some. Some. Some. Some. Some. Some. Some. Some. Some. Some. Some. Some. Some. Some. Some. Some. Some. Some. Some. Some. Some. Some. Some. Some. Some. Some. Some. Some. Some. Some. Some. Some. Some. Some. Some. Some. Some. Some. Some. Some. Some. Some. Some. Some. Some. Some. Some. Some. Some. Some. Some. Some. Some. Some. Some. Some. Some. Some. Some. Some. Some. Some. Some. Some. Some. Some. Some. Some. Some. Some. Some. Some. Some.

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1: Me want she be me sugar plum plum plum again. All of the honey's dumb, some. Cause she never puff and done. She got the blue, she got the gum.
0: Gum gum gum.
1: Yo. You could a deal, woman for real. You're magnificent, come stop out the long seat. Woman, you could a bad too. You could a fly like a bikini. 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You could a deal, woman for real. 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You could a bad too. You could a fly like a bikini. 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
1: Gum, gum, gum.
2: 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Alala, and then some. Cause it's not Papa Van Dum.
1: Dum, dum, dum.
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1: Gum, gum, gum.
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0: Yeah, yeah.

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1: Dun.
0: She got the glue, she got the gum. Gum. 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
1: some.
0: Cause she not pop up and done. 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

0: 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Yeah, all of that and then some. 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
0: Yo, so dun, once dun, again, dun. 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Yeah, yeah, yeah, yeah. All of that and then some.
1: Some.
0: Cause you know

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0: but.
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2: Yeah, okay.

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1: Yeah, the protection
2: 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Yes. Thanks for grinding with us tonight. 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Drums need more drums in his own monitor.
0: What do we got?
2: All right, this one we call, we don't even have a name for it. It's a new track. Check it out.
0: Check it out.

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1: Yeah. See that knob right there?
2: 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Turn the bass. 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Thanks, crew. 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If you could do something about that feedback, Kevlar, that would be nice. 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
0: It's Saturday night. Saturday night. 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Yeah. 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

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Is it real what I throw down? Said I'm living every day. 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

0: right here, homos, right here. 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Ascension. Act like you know. Could you guys just be very quiet right now? Just shh. Now make some noise right now. Make some noise. Come on, come on. I was just kidding about that be quiet shit. I really was. All right.
1: All right, all right. What do we got?
0: All right, we got something really special for all y'all tonight. This one is it's a remix. It's a remix. I know remixes is a dead, but this is a remix for real. Boom! I want y'all make some noise and grinding it out on the dance floor on this one. It's one of my favorite tracks of the night.

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0: Yes. 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Y'all still with us? Maybe. Maybe so. Turn up Scotty Eye. 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Thanks for the vibes. What? Yo, hard to forget, yo.
1: Let's just go step ahead. Let's go step ahead.
2: Without Colin?
1: No, not without Colin.
0: Yeah. I just kick a little freestyle then, cause it's old school rockers. Keep it knocking. Every time you know we're coming with the hip hoppers, mashing, crashing, moving your ass in. All right. We're gonna just ride it out for the night. Ride it out for the night. This is what we call Smackdown. 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

0: down. 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What did you say? Girls, all I think about is girls. I don't hear them screaming, girls. You know what I think to girls. You know, I don't really know this song. I just make it up as I go along today.
1: Oh, let's go some faster, man. Fuck the sellers. Step ahead.
0: Let's go. Act like you know. What? That song? I don't know that song. What? Where is that from? I just, that was like high school, like junior high, maybe even. I don't. Hell no. Hell no. Thanks for the offer, though, San Diego. Represent. You got your hands full as it is, homie. Let's go.

Follow it, follow the list. Yeah, yeah, yeah, yeah. This is another one of those new tracks that you like. Little Cuz.

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Enough respect, San Diego.

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That's not gonna happen, San Diego.

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That's it. All right. Put me on. Let's make it happen. All right then. Yeah, put me on. I got something to say. Check it out.

Yeah. Rock it out, Juice Crew. Make the body move. Let the people feel the music out there. That's right. West Coast. West Coast. Drum and bass. I want it out of the game, but they keep pulling me back in. Is it fortune or fame? Is it competition? Many a call. Only few were chosen can't have step.

0: 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Do you love it? Yeah. Do you love it? Boom shot, huh?
1: What are we looking at, crew?
2: They're roots. Roots. Roots. Roots. Roots. They're roots. Can you back that mic? Can you back that?
0: All right, all right. We got a couple more tracks for you. Yeah, yeah, yeah.

Yeah. Hey, let me just get keyboard. Yeah. Keep it going, keys. Tomorrow's promise to no man. Today stand right and you do what you can.

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We got one more. 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All right, we got a couple more for y'all. We got a couple more for y'all. Big up yourself. Big up yourself. 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Wicked sound. 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
1: 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Can you give us some love right there? 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He's a sound man and microphone doctor.
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1: Reggae music. If you love it, reggae music. 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

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Cause you know we just relax our mind and just check for the sign.

a little bit of dance on. Cause on the way up to the top, I can't stop, can't stop. If we won't walk and talk, hip hop, mix it with a little bit of dance on.